Shamika said I had potential. 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

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Shamika said I had potential. Shamika said I had potential.

Shamika said I had potential. 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Shamika said I had potential. Shamika said I had potential.

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by a suffragette, given to a gang of gets, sold to a pack of losers down to Appaloosa. I heard you got guns, well I got fun, I got something sweet, what you call

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1: This is nice.
0: You need too much money. For it. 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
1: You know, the whole idea of the mini situation. Mini cars and mini skirts. I can't say too much about the skirts because I don't know much about that.

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in for our set. Once again, I've got a hand for Donald Dean on the American drums. Donald Dean. Jimmy Rouser on the bass. And Buck Clark on the African drum. My man Joe over there. That big African. I want you all to sing at the end of the song for me. 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
1: Nice right there. Hey, yo, they go jungle right there.
2: Hey, yo, everybody get back.

0: About it never, he just runs it back.
1: Okay, everyone, I know your heartbeat is running fast after running it back, so let's slow it down. Take a deep breath in. Now, take a deep breath out. Is that...
2: What is that?
1: Weed smoke I'm smelling?
3: Yeah, yeah.
1: Oh.
2: That smells good.
1: Anyway, let's prepare to take our mind to the next song. Salute, salutary, and salutations. And don't forget the vocalization.

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I asked the lobster tail, and they brought me a piece of palm tree.

dedicated, emancipated, claims she waited her life for her man. Loves to pray every day, says she's not frustrated in any

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I haven't yet fallen asleep.